You know, sometimes in life, situations are going to occur where you may look to the left or the right and you can't find any answers and you can't find anybody to help you. But I'm reminded of the word that says, they that wait upon the Lord, he shall renew their strength. They shall mount up on wings as eagles. They shall run and not be weary. They shall walk and not faint. Come on. You got to learn how to wait.

I saw the Lord seated on a throne, high and exalted, and the train of his robe filled the temple. Above him were the seraphs, each with six wings. With two wings they covered their faces, with two they covered their feet, and with two they were flying. And they were calling to one another, "Holy, holy, holy is the Lord God Almighty,

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Lift up your hands and bless the name of the Lord. All things are possible in the name. All things are possible in the name.

0: easily.
1: Well, tonight my desire is that we could just come together from the very start and just set our focus, our hearts and our minds on the Lord Jesus himself. He's the reason we've gathered. He's the object of our worship. And I pray that we could encounter the Lord and be changed, be different when we leave than the way we were when we came. So let's just come together tonight and offer this song as a prayer and ask God to prepare us.

The job is not done in the world that Christ gave us to do, and the mandate is still binding on us today. That's why we speak of unreached people groups. But the missions is the back-breaking, culture-penetrating, darkness-shattering initial work to penetrate, plant the church, see it flourish, get its own elders, train its own people, evangelize its own networks. That's the task of missions. It's not over. And that Jesus Christ is the only way to heaven. And the alternative is hell. And millions and millions and millions of people are on their way there. And we have the only means of escape in our heads and in our hearts, Jesus Christ.

So count the cost, brothers and sisters. This is not an invitation to an easy life. For 2,000 years, thousands and thousands of missionaries, the unnamed, no biographies written about them, just unnamed people of whom the world is not worthy, have counted this cost and put their lives at risk and reached the lost with the only message of salvation.

girl, you have such a sweet, cozy love. And it's so good that I can't get enough.

In rehearsal, we were just practicing this song. And again, in my spirit, I just sensed that if you are suffering cancer, if you've been given a death sentence by the doctor, whatever it is, we're going to sing this thing over you. We're going to sing these words straight from the Word of God. God is fighting for us. I hate cancer. I hate cancer. In Jesus' name.

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We come, and James 4:8, you say, draw near to me and I will draw near to you. Father God, we just draw near tonight. I thank you we enter your gates with thanksgiving.

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Be exalted, we pray.

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But when I

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You can do it. This is the generation. We're not powerless. We're not without authority.

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If nothing changes with us, nothing changes. That's why God said, if my people who are called by my name would humble themselves and pray, seek my face and turn from their wicked ways, then I will hear from heaven. I'll forgive their sin and heal their land. When we get this, the world will change. See, we bought into the mentality that the majority rules, that we can't do anything by ourselves. But we don't live in a democracy, we live in the kingdom. God and us are the majority. Come on, say it.

Oh God, we believe it, we believe it. I believe this, I believe this. If I didn't believe this, why would I be standing up here? There's no reason to keep coming week after week after week and hearing the same thing over and over. If we don't believe that what we get on the inside of us can change the world, if we don't believe it, we should stop coming.